0: 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We've got some of the biggest pop stars on the planet crossing the country with this epic show. Everyone from Ray and Alex Warren hitting the stage. 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

93.5, 102.7, JJS, Mornings with Tino Cochino. 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

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And if you don't mind, set a reminder for the 17th. Hosted by my homie. What's going on, Enrique Santos? It's our iHeartRadio Fiesta Latina. We're celebrating all things Latin culture, including showing mad love to Lin-Manuel Miranda. 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

0: 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Maxwell here, and hey, try not to miss the top 30 countdown with DJ Pub Dog. 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
1: God knows. I am.
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1: And I know, we're not even at Halloween, but I do want to talk Christmas, if you don't mind. Because the U.S. Postal Service is giving us those deadline dates, so that way we can make sure that our gifts are sent out via mail on time. Okay? So for mail-in packages that are going to every state except Alaska and Hawaii, they recommend this. Send by dates before November 25th need to happen on either the 17th, 18th, or 19th. Sound good? So depending on like how rapid you're trying to get these things, priority, ground advantage, first class mail, 17th, 18th, 19th. Go ahead and just put that in your brain so that way your Christmas gift isn't a screenshot to someone that says your package is on the way.
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1: 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I like my Mac touching yams. Pet out.

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And I just want to say, what are people thinking? TSA is asking, TSA, you know, when you travel through the airports, you got to go through TSA, asking people to stop hiding live animals in their clothes when going through security. Are you kidding me? 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

0: somebody, you know, tucking snakes in their pants in Miami. 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Like, why are we doing this? 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You telling me something I need to know?
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The number one hit music station, JJS. And I don't know how to feel about this. Because LeBron James recently said something about how the New York Knicks were an option. But that didn't happen, so now he's playing for the 76ers. They face off season opener, October 20th.

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1: And not sure if this is an old video or if it's something that recently happened, but I haven't seen somebody pass out or faint after seeing a superstar in a long time. I haven't ever seen it in real life. But when I think back to the Michael Jackson days, yeah, it was always a thing. People would see him on stage. They would touch his hand. All of a sudden, right? Okay, so we've seen the videos. We know the videos. Well, there's now some video that's been floating around the internet and on social media of The Weeknd meeting a fan. And she absolutely loses it. Loses it. This is in Indonesia. He, you know, touches her hand, does a little head, you know, nod. She screams. She cries. She faints.
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0: a question. Ladies, let's be real. 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

0: the number one hit music station, JJS. And the Victoria's Secret Fashion Show is back. If you're going to be watching the stream, it's going down on the 18th of the month, a couple of days away. And the performers, got some pretty solid performers, if you ask me. Shout out to the girls, Cat's Eye. They just crushed it last Saturday on SNL, the season premiere with Jalen Brunson as the host. Tate McRae, Megan Thee Stallion, and country star Megan Maroney. They're all set to be a part of this. So, yeah. That's a pretty solid Angel musical lineup.
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And yo, I don't know if you listen to or watch It Is What It Is, the podcast with Cameron and Mace. It's one of my favorites. And I think that they hit the nail on the head with this. Calling Cap on Jay-Z of all people, which is insane. But as the story develops, I'm kind of thinking, yeah, they might be right. You know, Jay-Z is a part of helping pick the Super Bowl halftime show. And word on the street, according to these guys, is that Jay-Z's having a hard time finding somebody to perform during the Super Bowl halftime show. And Mason Cameron are like, really? Really? Not really? For real, Jay-Z? Just so happens you can't find somebody to be available the same year where you've been kind of on tour for a little bit, warming up, doing these shows. All of a sudden, you can't find nobody to perform.

0: 14th. Yeah, the Super Bowl is on Valentine's Day this year, y'all.
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1: And now Omarion, Chris Brown, and Janae Aiko. 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
1: Justin Bieber, Speed Demon, what up? 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
1: 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What up? 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Okay, coming up, we got Bruno Mars next. This is Janae Aiko. Kendrick Lamar is so good on this late night.

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1: 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Okay, Justin Bieber next. After this, Neo, Let Me Love You right here.

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1: Drake with Janice, what's up? It's Visa on radio. Got a shout out Alejandra checking in on this Monday. Appreciate you. Got Tommy Richmond next for Karol G.

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1: 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Yeah.

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1: 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What up? 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
1: 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What up? 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Dude, this one's dope, man. Jhené Aiko, Kendrick Lamar, so good. Let's get on the weekend after this one.

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1: Drake with Janice. What's up? It's Visa. All right, coming up, Bieber, Lotto, Akon, Eminem next.
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1: 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Let's get on this Mac Miller, Ty Dolla Sign. This one's dope. It's called Cinderella.
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1: 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Thank you guys for listening. 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
1: 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What's up? 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Let's get on this classic, Drake. Yeah.

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you like it. 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
1: 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What up? 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Coming up, Dave Thames, Future up next. 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
0: All right, baby, who's ready for some toxicity?
8: Yes, please.
0: We do this thing called Battle of the Rosas. It's basically the biggest, fakest novela you've ever heard.
8: Yes, sir.
0: And today, no exception, I was going to say we have a listener, but it's fake. It's us, obviously. Maricela is worried. No.
9: Her man is worried.
0: Oh, my God. We made this up, and I don't even know it. So, Hector is worried because his girl, Maricela, keeps having a handyman show up to fix things that Hector's more than capable of fixing.
8: Oh, my God.
0: So is the handyman getting handy? Battle of the Rosas is kicking off. 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
1: All right, y'all, the biggest novella to ever hit the radio.
0: Yeah.
1: It's much more than a war of any type of flower. Roses, tulips.
2: Nah. Oh, my God.
1: This is a battle of the Rosas. Today, Hector thinks his Jaina Maricela might be getting handy with the handyman.
2: Oh, my God.
1: Hey, Hector, ¿qué pasó, man? Tell me why you think Maricela's cheating, bro.
3: Because she always has him come over the house even when things aren't broken.
2: Oh, my God.
0: That's a good start.
1: That wasn't on the script, but let's go with it. Okay, tell me more.
3: She used to call me Hector the Rector. Now she just wants me out of the house all the time.
1: The last part didn't rhyme.
2: Yeah,
1: I thought you were going somewhere, Dr. Seuss. All right. How often, realistically, is the handyman coming over?
3: At least once a week.
1: Once a week?
3: Yes.
1: What's his name, bro?
3: His name is Brad.
2: Oh, yeah.
3: His name is Brad.
1: I heard you the first time. Let me read over my notes.
3: Hurry up.
1: So what does she call them over to fix? Like, are these things that you can't do?
3: First it was the kitchen faucet, then a cabinet, then a squeaky door.
1: Bro, you can't spray some WD-40?
2: I know.
3: I can, but I choose not to sometimes.
1: Well, then can you really be mad that she's calling the handyman?
3: I mean, she can fix it herself.
1: You said his name's Brad. She probably just likes the white caulking, no? That's what they use, right? On the tile?
2: Yeah,
1: caulking? Yeah. She probably likes that white caulk. C-A-U-L-K.
2: Yeah, okay, there's an L in there.
1: C-A-L-U-K something, right?
2: Caulk.
1: Okay, listen. This is enough. This is madness. We're going to call Maricela.
3: This is not funny.
1: And we're going to tell her she's won a year of complimentary handyman service, and she can request any contractor she wants. If she says Brad, we're going to go crazy. Are you ready?
3: Yes.
1: We call Maricela next on Battle of the Rosas. Aye.
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0: Welcome back to Battle of the Rosas. It's the biggest novella to ever hit the radio. It's completely fake, but it's full of toxicity, and that's why we like it. Okay, so we've got Hector on the line. He thinks his girl Maricela is cheating with a handyman because she's always finding a reason to call him over. Hector, are you ready to see if she's truly loyal or nah?
2: Yes.
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3: Oh, wow. I already have that.
0: Well, you have to pay every time you call our company. Do you know that, right?
3: Oh, I never pay.
0: I'm going to talk to our handyman. It's okay. Listen, well, this will be completely free, so you're used to it. Listen, the labor, completely covered. And because you've used us before, you can request a preferred contractor. Our top three are Brad, Jimmy, and Epifanio. Who would you like to go with?
3: Brad, of course.
0: What is it about Brad that you like? Has he serviced your house before?
3: See, he's serviced plenty of things for me before.
0: Hi! Can you tell me a little bit about what he serviced?
3: He cleaned my pipes.
0: Aye.
3: He lubricated my hinges.
0: Aye. Oh.
3: And I love when he uses his jackhammer.
0: Aye. I can't do this anymore. Maricela, we have your man, Hector, on the line. Hector, are you hearing this?
4: Yes.
5: Oh, my God.
0: Maricela, you're making your grown man cry. How does that make you feel?
3: This is why I called the handyman. He is not the real man.
0: Hey! Do you have to be so savage by Finty?
3: He's broken himself.
0: Hey! So you're telling me the handyman, Brad, could actually fix your man too?
3: Probably not. He doesn't work with small tools.
0: Hey! Hector, are you still breathing?
2: Just barely.
3: Brad can hold his breath for more than 2 minutes.
0: What a useless fact.
5: Oh my God. How do you know that?
0: Hector, do you think there's any way to rekindle the romance?
2: Brad is all bad.
5: I sound country.
3: Do you see why I called Brad?
2: No!
0: I don't even want to talk to him. I want to talk to Brad.
5: Me too.
0: Brad sounds like a winner. Listen, dude, speaking of winners, Desi Banks is killing it in the comedy game right now, man. This dude is on fire. We just had a really cool conversation with him, man. Positive energy, good vibes, and I want to share some of the convo with you next.

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1: So Desi Banks, one of the biggest names in comedy right now. This guy's, every clip he does goes viral. It's just insane. Yeah. He's got a show with another one of the biggest comics in the game right now, Mojo Brooks, man. They're doing two sold out shows, New Year's Eve in New Orleans. Mm-hmm. And we just talked about like their vibe and connection, because to see two of the biggest, brightest up and coming comedians on the same stage, I mean, it's just crazy.
2: Yeah,
3: that's my dog. And when he was here, I did like a surprise.
1: I saw that. I was there tonight.
3: Yeah, nobody knew, bro. And it was crazy. We just wanted to see how, like, you know, if we kind of just see how it's gonna be. And man, they went crazy, bro. So yeah, I can't wait for that show we do in New Orleans. It's gonna be crazy. We already got three sold out already. We're probably gonna add a show. It's gonna probably be four.
1: I saw Michael Blackson commented. He's like, y'all gonna need 20.
3: Yeah. So that's just one. You know, that's just one, but we're going to add other cities as well.
1: On social media, bro, I mean, you've obviously had super success. You know what works, and if something doesn't work, you can just delete it. But when you're on stage mm-hmm. and you have this idea that something's going to mm-hmm. click and connect, and it doesn't, explain what that feeling is like.
3: Man, your body get hot, your mouth get dry. You want to pick up water, but you can't, because if you pick up the water, that's just more time that you ain't saying no joke. And you can't pick up water unless you got them.
1: Right.
3: That's the only time. You crazy. Can't take no drink unless you got them. You picking up water, that's just like you.
2: Nervous.
3: This is like you playing football and you on the sideline. You ain't made not one play, but you drinking water. Boy, you don't get that water to somebody that actually playing, you know what I'm saying? But yeah, it get hot, boy. Your body get itchy, man. And you get to start asking questions. Any birthdays in the house? Birthday people? You know it's birthday people.
1: Anything to get some noise.
3: Oh, man. Anything to get some noise.
1: We all love God, right?
3: Come on now.
1: If you don't make noise, it's kind of crazy right now.
3: Who went to work today? You just told us.
1: Bro, the conversation is super funny. If you want to hear it in its entirety, stream it now, man. Wherever you stream your favorite podcast, all you got to do is search for Tino Cochino, Laugh at Love. Coming up next, this is major news, ladies and gentlemen. Serena's shadow daddy, book boyfriend, is back.
2: Oh, dang.
1: She hasn't been this excited in years.
2: I know.
1: We're talking all about it next.

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0: 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Come on.
1: Listen, I'm not here to judge anybody. Everyone's got their thing that they're into. And Serena's thing is reading. She loves to read. Mm-hmm. Specifically, there is a book. Now, what is the series of this? What's it called again?
2: So it's the Empyrean series, and that is the Fourth Wing, Onyx Storm, and I'm blanking on the second book right now.
1: So are you really a fan?
3: You are, I am. Oh, wow.
1: There's a guy in this book that I guess women just adore. They all just
2: love him.
1: Look at that.
3: He's
1: look at
3: fake.
1: That. Look at that.
3: Is it Zayden?
2: Yes.
1: They call him a shadow daddy?
2: Yes. Because
1: why?
2: He wields shadows.
3: What?
2: That's his power, Matt.
3: Don't we all wield shadows when the sun's up?
1: Matt's already jealous. Stop it, Matt.
3: Not a big shadow.
1: There's a new book?
2: Yes. So everyone's been freaking out because the author, she is supposed to be creating this fourth book, but she gave us kind of an in-between book called Threshing Day, and it was a surprise, and it came out on Monday.
1: Oh, nobody knew about this.
2: Well, we knew, but like it was a surprise when she announced it.
1: Oh, okay.
2: So it's been like this big thing. There was like midnight release parties and like everything.
1: For a book?
2: So I was tracking this book like a stalker online. I was like, okay, when is it coming? So it was finally delivered and I just read the first chapter, and because you guys don't understand, I'm going to sound like a loser, but the book is about when the riders bond with their dragons, which is Threshing Day.
3: Just like Avatar.
2: So it's like different characters, but I haven't gotten to like the Zayden Ryerson chapter yet, but the merch was sold out at Target. Like it was a whole thing. Yes. And when I went to Target, because my friend was freaking out that she wasn't going to have a book, there was only 3 books left.
3: I mean, but was the merch like 2 shirts? Like
2: it says wing leader, because Zayden Ryderson is a wing leader.
3: Jesus.
2: But I know you guys think I sound crazy right now, but this is going to be a show and you guys are going to love it and you guys are going to be obsessed.
3: Are they making a show?
1: It's a show or a movie?
2: It's going to be a show. It's going to be a series. Michael B. Jordan's behind it.
1: Oh, wow.
2: Yeah.
3: I mean, correct me if I'm wrong, Tino, but have you ever heard this book anywhere else outside of this room?
1: I haven't, but I mean,
3: I haven't either.
1: Serena's not crazy.
2: No, and it's rumored. So the girl from Obsession, she might be a character.
1: Because she's
2: a big fan of Fourth Wing. And I know they asked her a question. And they're like, we know that you can't answer this exactly, but if you could play anybody, who would it be? So I know, we'll see who they get.
1: Well, there you go, guys. If you want to talk this book and this series with Serena, hit her on Instagram. It's at the Serena Perez with 2 E's.
3: And she gave me crap about Pokemon.
1: Coming up next, there are guys that are joining men's only Pilates classes, and it says that the guys that think it's going to be an easy workout are getting humbled very quickly.
3: We'll have a story about this. Women.
1: We're going to talk all about it next.
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1: I'm not close to my neighbors, and this situation makes me happy.
4: Oh my
1: about
4: God.
1: That. our listener Trisha wants to ask their neighbors to pay them back for a lamp that their kid broke.
4: Oh, wow.
1: Does that make sense? We're on the same page?
4: Yeah. Uh-huh.
1: All right, so we're going to read the DM that Trisha sent. We'll talk all about it, try and point her in the right direction. 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
2: So Trisha wants to ask their neighbors to pay them back for a lamp that their kid broke.
3: Oh, God.
2: All right. Let's have Serena read the DM that Trisha sent, and then we can kind of get a better, I don't know, breakdown of the situation, please.
1: We have become pretty good friends with a family on our street, and the other night they came over for dinner. Their two-year-old pulled the lamp off of the counter and it broke. I know it was an accident, but I loved that lamp and it cost me almost $300. Oh my God. Before I could say anything, my dumbass husband told our neighbors, don't worry about it. It was an accident and we just will get a new one. After they left, we got in a fight because I said they still need to pay us for that lamp. Mm. He said we're not ruining a friendship over material items. We don't have money to replace it, so why shouldn't they pay for it?
2: Trisha, I think you have bigger problems to worry about because it seems you feel comfortable calling your husband a dumbass. That's what wives
3: do. Well, that was a dumb move on his part.
2: There's no name calling in my relationship.
4: Call names and not take offense to
1: not
4: it?
1: Not a dumbass.
2: Yeah, that's
3: so. Yeah, I agree with Tina. Matt
2: calls his girl, I'm not even joking, the B word.
4: I have.
3: That's
2: and
3: crazy.
2: She calls him the same.
4: Yeah.
2: It hurts worse than she calls him. All right, let's focus on this. Okay. For Trisha specifically, Serena, do you think that she's overreacting or does she have a point she should fight to get the money?
1: I think she's overreacting. Like, wow. I get being annoyed, but I mean, it's a 2-year-old. What are they gonna, you know, like, they don't know better, and you knew they had a 2-year-old.
2: All right, Nicasio clearly thinks she needs to go for the money.
3: Yeah, I mean, you're right. The kid doesn't know better, but the parents do, so the parents should be watching their kid. I at least would be like, you know what? Give me half. Give me half because I did have you over as company, and you weren't watching your kid, so give me at least half of it.
5: The depreciation of the lamp, right?
2: Let's talk to Matt. He has kids that do wild things at people's houses. Yeah. I've seen it.
4: So I feel like their neighbors kind of suck. They should have offered right away, even if the husband said, don't worry about it. They should be like, no, we're going to pay for it.
2: I agree.
4: Our kid broke it.
2: Yeah. I agree.
4: But since they didn't, you're kind of stuck, and I wouldn't ruin a relationship with somebody that lives by you. You know, for the rest of the time.
2: Now you know the type of people they are, though.
1: Yeah, but also, it's a lamp. What if they are struggling and they can't afford to give you that money? And it's a lamp. But you have a light switch in your house.
3: But they can afford to have a kid.
2: Let's,
4: That's why they can't afford a lamp.
2: Let's talk to Ryan. We'll get his thoughts on it. Listener Therapy, Tino Cochino Radio. Don't move.
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2: All right, so Trisha reached out because I guess her and her husband hit it off with some neighbors. And they invited him to dinner the other night. Everything was good. But they have a two-year-old. And this two-year-old, I guess, broke a lamp. And it was like a $300 lamp.
0: Oh.
2: And now she's feeling some type of way. Like, yo, we should ask the neighbors for money. And the husband's like, look, these are actually good neighbors. It's very rare to find neighbors that you get along with. Let's not mess up the relationship over some money. But Trisha's not having it. Ryan, what are your thoughts, bro?
3: Well, I'm definitely on the husband's side, man. Whenever you have company over, there's that chance something may break, something may go wrong, and we don't want to ruin a friendship, especially if they're really great neighbors, because those are hard to come by. And then especially if you have kids, bro, we already know kids will be kids, and there's not really much we can do about that. So I don't think they should ruin that friendship, because especially if they're a great neighbor, man, because nowadays neighbors are all we have. So I'm definitely on the husband's side, bro. It's materialistic things. They come and go. But friendships are forever.
4: Do you think they already ruined the relationship by not offering to pay for it?
3: That might rub me the wrong way.
0: Yeah, right. You know, I mean, if my kid did something, that would be the first thing I would say. Whatever it costs, it's my responsibility to pay for
4: it. At least half.
0: Does that make the neighbors kind of a little bit bad people?
2: I'm going to stop you right there real quick, Matt, because when your kids were at my house and jumped on the couch with their shoes on, you did not offer to clean the couch.
0: Oh, that's true. Yeah, but there was no dirt on their shoes. They have clean shoes.
2: Oh, that's cool. They levitate, huh?
0: Yeah, they do.
2: Yeah, that's cool.
1: They were barefoot.
2: Holy kids.
3: If you do break something, you should at least offer to pay for it. But even if they don't, it's still, kids will be kids, bro. We can buy another one.
4: What are we going to let slide, though? Like, what if, you know, the neighbor comes over and tries to, you know, sleeps with your girl? It's just like, yeah, but hey, they're neighbors. Neighbor.
3: That's a different story, man. Way different story.
2: Listen, man, celebrity gossip. We got a ton. What are we going to spill in tea time today?
1: Diddy's life behind bars is sounding a lot different than what you might expect it to be.
2: He's getting massages, bro. He's getting massages.
0: Really?
2: We're talking all about it next.
5: A million.

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0: All right, let's talk Diddy and his day-to-day in jail. Apparently, he's living his best life. It's Tino Cochino Radio. It's tea time. What is happening?
1: So NBC News spoke with four men who spent time in his unit, and they claim Diddy is spending thousands of dollars a month paying other inmates to cook for him, clean, do his laundry, even give him massages.
0: Whoa.
1: And apparently he's accused of having access to Hennessy, a contraband cell phone, and even a jailbroken tablet. And sources claim that he uses the phone for Instagram and has received explicit photos from a former girlfriend.
0: Take that. I wonder what his Finsta is. What's the fake Instagram account Diddy uses?
1: Ooh.
0: Right?
2: I mean,
0: imagine Diddy just in his cell, just on his feet kicked back. He's got his little Hennessy cup. He's got his jammies on. And he's just scrolling.
1: And he like comes across 50s like posts, and he just squeezes his cup.
0: Like Arthur.
3: I mean, it's smart, right? Because he's gaining respect from the inmates. Like, literally, like you're paying them off.
1: Well, his lawyers are obviously denying this. And then I guess the prisons didn't confirm, like, the allegations, but they said that contraband phones and drugs continue to be a problem.
0: Of course. And we know that money buys anything. That is the world that we're in. It's not like he doesn't have access to his money. His lawyers probably put X amount on his books all the time.
2: Crazy.
1: And he's probably telling people, too, if you take care of me when I get out of here.
0: Take care of your family, whatever. So,
3: and he will.
0: They just moved his date up again. I think he gets out like in January 2028, so like 2 more years. Okay. And I feel like it's going to get moved up again. I think he'll get out next year.
4: He might.
1: Possibly, yeah.
4: Unless he's sneaking Hennessy into the jail.
0: When he goes on tour, because you know he will you go to the tour?
1: I don't think so. But also, he needs to just stay inside. Like, don't plan a tour yet. Just stay inside, Diddy.
3: I want to see him do that shimmy.
0: The Harlem Shake.
1: Random. I saw a picture of him too. He looks like an old, like, Tata.
0: I mean, he is. I mean, he's what, 60, right?
4: 56.
0: Yeah, so it's like he's not dyeing his hair anymore, 56. So that stuff is gray.
4: Yeah, his beard is. That looks really like Santa.
0: Your beard gets pretty gray now, right?
4: Yeah, it does. Yeah, but I still got some brown.
0: I feel like a gray beard looks good, man. You should rock it.
3: Well, you don't color it, do you?
4: No, I don't color it.
3: Oh, that's
4: good. It's natural. Thanks.
0: Matt, like, I don't know what happened. You were, like, really cool for a while with your appearance.
4: Yeah, thank you for the using past tense.
0: Yeah, because you let it go.
4: I had a mohawk.
1: I don't know.
4: 47-year-old man with a mohawk.
1: You're, like, chest hair that's showing is giving me the ick.
3: I think you're just outgrowing your family.
0: I'm telling you, Matt looks like
4: your chest hair gives me the ick, Serena.
3: Oh, my God. She does have a mustache.
0: Let's switch it.
1: Chin hair.
0: The average job search in America now takes this long. How long do you think, Serena, to find a job?
1: Year and a half.
4: Oh, my God.
0: We'll reveal it next. It might shock you.

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1: Well, your number one hit music station.
0: All right, so apparently the average job search in the United States now takes over 6 months.
2: That's what I was going to say. My
1: Man,
2: God.
1: That's still a long time.
0: It says it lasts 25 to 26 weeks. Remote hiring means more people are competing for the same roles.
2: Damn.
1: It's crazy. It's tough out here. Even like, well, my friend's daughter, she's young. She's like 18, but she can't even find just like a serving job or, you know, just like
2: I thought everybody's looking for people like in that kind of money bracket to work and they can't find them.
1: Yeah. Like, I don't know what's happening out there.
0: Man, I feel like every day I'm driving somewhere and I see signs all over the place. Hiring. So it's like, are people just really not looking? Yeah. Is it not the type of job? I know that I've got a couple friends that are like, well, I'm not going to take this type of job because I deserve this type of job. It's got that mentality. And yeah. It's like, bro, if you need a job, then you will find a job.
2: And then look for a different job while you have
0: that
2: job.
0: You just got to find a way to support yourself. I think there's a lot of people that are just very picky.
3: It's like, bro, walk into an Arby's. They'll hire you on the spot.
0: Damn, Arby's sounds good, low-key. Every time I tell people I like Arby's, people are always like,
1: I don't know why. I like Arby's too.
0: Cheddar. Is classic. It is delicious. And I don't know if you've ever had their mozzarella sticks, but
2: no.
1: My husband doesn't like Arby's. He's an Arby's hater.
0: Really?
2: Who?
1: Yeah. My husband.
2: Oh. Is that the one where you ring a bell, good service?
0: Yeah. Yeah.
2: Okay.
0: You know who else used to do that? Long John Silver's.
3: Oh my God.
0: I've never been to that. The Hush Puppies were great. Oh, he sounds so fat right now, dude. I just love good food, man.
3: Not there no more.
0: Listen, coming up next, I want to talk about basically avoiding a fight with your partner. Now, specifically, this is for my fellas out there. You know what it is. You don't want to fight with your girl, man. It messes up the peace in your home. And that's just, ugh, you don't need that. So how do you avoid it? We'll talk about it next.
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0: For all my fellas out there, listen up, man. I'm sure you hate fighting with your girl. So if you knew a way to avoid it, you would probably, you know, listen.
2: Yes.
0: Mm-hmm. So listen, Matt found a few.
2: Yes, there's three. Stay calm. Take deep breaths and lower your voice. Yelling triggers a defensive or aggressive response in your partner. That's really hard to do when you're mad.
3: That's how it's...
0: Mm-hmm. Breathing really does work. I swear to God, like when I get really upset, I'll do that. But it's like when I'm alone. Like in an actual argument, I have yet to just breathe in it and calm down.
2: Because you're thinking about how can I win this argument.
0: Yeah, yeah, yeah. But if I'm alone and I'm just pissed off, I can regulate my breathing. Yeah. And it does work. But yeah, when you're in the heat of the moment with somebody, man, if you can do that, I salute you because it's tough. Number two.
2: Serena does this, and we give her crap for it, but it's take a break. If you feel overwhelmed or flooded, ask for a brief 15 to 20 minute pause to cool down before continuing to talk. You do it for a couple weeks.
3: She needs a day, yeah.
1: Yes, but if he's like trying to talk to me, but sometimes I feel like he's scared to talk to me, then I feel like I would talk.
0: That's so funny because Serena's husband's huge, man. He's like 6'2", this like super bigger
3: teddy bear.
0: And he's like cowers to Serena, like, please.
1: He loves me.
3: I always know when they're fighting because he DMs me.
0: I don't want to say cowers because that sounds weak. I feel like Paul would probably stand up to you if he really felt something. But also, I feel like he just doesn't want to fight. So he probably is just like...
1: Pretty respectful. Yeah, he's mentioned something about golfing.
3: Yeah, I know, but...
0: You golf with him?
3: No, he wants to, but
0: That's crazy that you have a problem with me hanging out with a couple of my friends on the weekends when we do comedy, but you have all these other boyfriends that you go out and play golf with. You literally go and handle balls with your boyfriends, and you're mad at me?
3: It's different.
0: We'll talk about
3: this
0: later.
3: It's a different love
2: hate. You guys need to practice this.
0: What's number three?
2: All right. Never storm off. Leaving abruptly without a plan makes your partner feel abandoned. Agree to take a break and state when you'll return to finish the conversation.
0: So, I used to be bad at that. I would get in a fight and it's like, I didn't want to say anything bad. So in my mind, I was leaving before I did that. Mm-hmm. But I learned that that's just running away.
1: Yeah. Right?
0: And so now I feel like if I feel some type of way, I just want to go to the other room for a second versus leave. Mm-hmm. But that's still low-key running away.
1: But I feel like in the house, I'd be fine. But like actually leaving the house, like that would make me mad.
0: Well, now it's like, now we're mad. Where are you going? You got some other person? You're about to go lay up with the toxic thoughts start flowing.
1: Yeah, I'd be mad.
3: I'd like to see what I feel.
0: Well, how do you feel right now?
3: I feel like you're not there for me, Tino.
0: I'm listening.
2: Oh, that's good.
3: I just feel like you're just not there for me. You're present, but you're not here.
0: What would you like more of?
3: I don't know. Like a text, like something, a call.
0: How come if you're thinking of me, you can't just text me in that moment?
3: Because
0: it's very one-sided. I could then flip it on you.
3: We're just both busy. I get it. But it's just like, I want to bother you. You don't want to bother me. So it's like, well, never. You got to realize I'm a Leo, so...
0: I know,
3: you got to reach out first.
0: Sorry, Serena. I hate Leo. because Leo's one of the biggest things is they're all about themselves.
1: That is not true.
0: Yes, it is. Serena, you celebrate your birthday for a month.
1: People want to celebrate me.
0: Oh, my God. Shots fired.
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0: So this conversation, I don't want it to become a sexist thing, and I want to start it by saying that. It's just a genuine question, because I feel like when it comes to dating, you always hear women say, oh, no, well, you know, I deserve this and I deserve that, and I need a man that has this and is this tall and whatever, whatever. There's all these, like, requirements, right? So why is it bad for men to have requirements when it comes to women? Like, that's a genuine question.
3: It's true.
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1: JJS.
0: So I watched this movie over the weekend. It has Kid Cudi and Jenna Ortega, and it's a little older. I think it came out like maybe 2019, 2020, something like that. It's a horror movie. It's called X. Really good.
2: Great movie.
0: But there's a scene where the main girl, and I don't even know her name. I'd never heard of her before, but she does a really good job. She talks about, I deserve this life, and I deserve this, and I deserve that. And I was like, okay, you hear so many people say, I deserve this. But the real question, and not in a mean way, is why do you deserve it? Like, you don't just deserve things because you're born. Like, that's entitlement to me. Like, if you work hard and you live right and you're nice to people and certain things, yes, then you deserve that positive energy to be reciprocated. To just demand, I deserve this. And when you say why, and they're like, oh, well, because I'm me. That's just arrogant, I think. And this happens a lot in dating, right? You hear women say, and again, ladies, I'm not shaming. I know you got to throw the disclaimer out there. Not shaming is just a genuine question, because when you talk to women about dating, they have quote unquote requirements. Well, I want a guy that's 6'1". I want a guy that makes this much money. I want a guy that looks like this. I want a guy that treats me like this. But then when guys say, well, I need a girl that's this, or she has a big butt or whatever, then it's like, oh my God, why are you this way? And it's just like, what do you mean? Why can't we have quote unquote requirements? Or why can't we ask for you to bring something to the table if you can ask that of us? What I'm saying, does it make sense, Serena?
1: It makes sense. And I mean, I haven't dated for a long time because I've been, you know, with my husband for so long. But like for me, I just think it'd be a red flag in general. Like if both parties were like, oh, these are the requirements. Because I know I would be offended if someone was just like, oh, what do you bring to the table? Because I'd be like, oh, I thought we were just getting to know each other. So why are you, you know, like asking me up front instead of getting to know me?
0: But getting to know someone, isn't that finding out what they bring to the table?
1: But I feel like that's just a rude question. Like,
0: so avoid the question.
1: I think there's ways to like actually get to know me. Like, oh, like, you know, what do you do for work? Like, what are you passionate about? Like, how do you want to raise your children? Do you want kids? I think there's just so many different ways to figure somebody out than to be like, so what do you bring to the table? Like, to me, it's already, you're already trying to be transactional without getting to know me.
0: I mean, the first date technically is transactional, right? If the guy has to pay for everything.
2: Yeah, but doesn't everybody have a type or something they're looking for? Isn't that okay? I feel like it's always been like that.
0: Nicasio, thoughts?
3: Serena, you said that not everything has to be transactional, but there was a time where you said that you wouldn't date a person that worked at McDonald's or that had like that type of a job. What happened to the love nowadays? Like, what happened to
1: if
3: like?
1: If I'm being honest, right now in my 30s, if I were to get divorced, like, no, I would want something.
3: You see?
1: But the thing is, I don't think that's wrong. I think if I was in my 20s, I'm not going to build you up. I already built somebody up. But and if I'm divorced, better have your shit together and that's it.
3: But what if that person doesn't have it together, but he's bringing you qualities that you didn't see in your husband?
1: We wouldn't get there.
2: She never stayed to find out.
0: Let's talk to Kenya. We'll get her womanly perspective on this next.
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1: JJS.
0: All right, so we have Kenya on the line. I want to get her womanly perspective on this. This is the question, okay? So, like, and this is not to sound sexist. It might come off as sexist, but I promise it's not. But in the world we're in now, when it comes to dating, women have, like, a bare minimum, right? I got to date a guy that's this tall, and he's got to make this much, and he's got to be this, this, this. And that's fine. You should want what you want. But is it wrong, or why are men shamed when they say, well, I want a girl that does this? Or when even just when a guy says, well, what do you bring to the table? Okay, I provide this, this, this, or I'm this, this, this. What do you bring? Girls get offended. Like, how dare you ask me? I'm the gift. But it's like, but there's a million women and a million men. Like, what are you bringing to the table other than just yourself, your being, you know what I mean?
2: I guess it just depends, because I guess it goes both ways. Like, if you want that, if you want a specific type of man or woman, you have to bring something to the table too, you know? I'm not saying it has to be like a lot, but it has to be something.
0: I was on a date last night, and the girl that I was with, we were surrounded by a bunch of boosted women, as the kids would say.
3: Oh, oh my God.
0: There's a lot of plastic surgery going on. There was a lot of BBLs. And the girl that I was with, she was like, man, I'm going to be honest. Like, I get kind of intimidated being around so many girls like this. And man, I looked at her. I said, listen, all of this is bought. This is a world where anyone can have that. What you have is special. What you have on the inside is different from what they have on the outside. And that's real.
2: Yes. Like I always say, we're not ugly. We're just poor.
0: There you go. Well, we're on the topic of just men and women and dating. Man, I saw this post, dude. Fellas, you're looking a little too thirsty out there, if I'm being honest. And I know some guys are going to be like, oh, whatever, man, I'm just shooting my shot. But I'll share what I saw next.

0: If you're not already, dude, you got to rock with us on social media, man. It's at JJS Radio. Come on.
1: Serena, agree or disagree? Looking thirsty online is gross.
2: Yes.
1: I feel like for men and women, like, they're just, I don't know.
3: What if Chris Brown did it, Serena? Is it gross then?
2: Yes.
1: She's smiling. She smiled while she said it.
4: There was no conviction.
1: So there's a woman that I don't even follow, but you know how Instagram works. It just serves you stuff. But actually, the reason it serves it to me, I think, is because a ton of guys that I follow her.
4: Okay.
1: And so it shows me what they're liking and interacting with. And the video says, does anyone want to go half on rent and I'll cook for you? Listen, you can cheat. I don't even care anymore.
4: Whoa.
1: The amount of guys that I know,
2: I've seen posts like that before, right?
1: Jumped in, yes. So thirsty. Oh my God, you're going to have a line around the block. I'm in. I got you. Dibs. Down. You cook it. I'll make the cocktails. Come on, are you serious? Let's go. Wow. You know she's joking, bro. It's a video. You guys look stupid.
4: Yeah.
2: Yes, and we can all see it. That's the thing.
1: It's public. Bro, there's like legit comedians and like actors in the comments. And they'll probably, the thing is, she'll sleep with them.
2: You don't know that.
1: Well, I don't. Why would she post a video like that saying that she'll cheat and do whatever? She doesn't care. She just wants someone to pay her rent.
2: To make men look stupid.
4: Yeah, but, and they did.
3: Here's the reason why they're commenting and that is fake. You're seeing it, so maybe there's a girl out there that this guy wants, you know, them to see, like a mutual friend. So that's the only reason why I would comment, because if I'm like, oh, I'm going to put this there so that way other people can see it. So that way they know I'll be down to take care of the girl.
1: Your logic doesn't even make sense.
4: Nah, yeah.
1: Like, you said a bunch of words, and that's cool. What? But
4: and paying half a rent isn't taking care of the girl.
1: Very true.
4: Right?
1: I mean, you want to talk bare minimum.
4: Come on.
1: I got half, baby. Let's talk about something I actually care about. Del Taco has just turned Flamin' Hot Cheetos into queso.
2: Ew.
4: Oh, my God.
1: Bro, I've been eating pretty good, but I'll throw it out the window for this. Let's talk about it next.

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1: I've been eating pretty good lately, man. Even on the road, I was very proud of myself in Florida over the weekend. I did not, well, one time I wowed out at like 2 in the morning. There was no one around and I was starving. I went to 7-Eleven and got nachos. That was bad.
2: Oh, my God.
1: That was bad. 7-Eleven. That was bad. But outside of that.
2: The calories on that.
1: Outside of that, I did really good. And I worked out every day. Even at the club, I didn't eat crazy food. I got a filet with asparagus.
3: Nice.
1: Like, I did good. Mm. But I will throw it all out the window for Del Taco's latest creation. They have turned Flamin' Hot Cheetos into queso. Oh, it looks so good. The bright red queso appears across 6 new items, including loaded fries, nachos, burritos, and even a crispy chicken burrito.
3: Dang.
1: Does it look good? Here's a picture. Be honest.
3: It does look good.
1: Matt, I know you like junk food.
4: It looks good, but the chemicals in that and the food
3: Matt,
4: dye
3: up.
4: And the...
1: Well, my thing about that, that was the one thing I was worried about. It was the Red 40. Like, we know that it's bad, and they've been saying that they're taking it out of everything. So how can you launch a whole new product line with Red 40?
3: Doing it before, because I think they're phasing it out.
1: Maybe.
2: I think it's good. Red 40 is good for you in doses.
1: I don't know about that. The comments are funny. SimonSays.hr said, this gave me heartburn looking at it.
4: Yeah.
1: Oscar Carnage said, every white and Mexican girl's dream has come true. And then, of course, B Styles, a.k.a. Matt's wife, jumped in the comments and said, red dye cancer.
4: That's right. And it's phased out by the end of 2027.
3: I, like, never really get chips. And so I don't eat a lot of hot Cheetos. But when I get a bag of hot Cheetos, I'm like, my God, these are so good.
1: Think about the world we're in, though. Like, this is just gets stupid. But not stupid. I mean, it's real.
2: Yeah.
1: The world we're in, we know that this is bad for you. And we're being told it's so bad that they're going to discontinue it by the end of next year. But companies still say, well, before it's gone, here's a whole new product line. That's crazy.
3: There was an aisle at my grocery store that was just like the naked chips.
1: Yeah.
3: So the healthy chips, there was nobody in that aisle.
1: Hell no. Doritos and all this stuff, those won't work. People are not going to get the ones that don't
4: but
1: look the same.
4: But why? It doesn't add any flavor. The color doesn't add flavor. It tastes the same.
2: Yeah, but it's just like a mind thing. You're looking
1: when
2: at
1: you're
2: it.
1: You're so used to it. Your whole life. Think about that. My whole 39 years of living has been flaming hot or spicy nacho or whatever. And now I'm supposed to just eat the non ones?
4: Yes.
1: No. Do we believe that bro code is still a thing?
2: No, I don't think so. Guys rather,
1: Well, you didn't even finish what you were saying.
2: No, just go ahead.
1: Okay. comedian Joe Coy speaking out on it. We'll see what he has to say next.
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0: All right, baby, game time. Let's do this. Are you smarter than Nicasio?
3: Yeah.
0: Let me see. You ready to go, right?
3: Yes.
0: All right, question today is what?
3: Which celebrity keeps two backyard beehives at her home because she houses tens of thousands of bees to make fresh honey for her family? Is it A, Doja Cat, B, Beyonce, or C, Lil' Kim?
0: We have Marlene on the line, so we're playing. Are you smarter than Nicasio? Next.

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2: Are you smarter than Nicasio? We have Marlene on the line, correct? How you doing today?
3: Good, good. How are you guys?
2: Awesome. No complaints. We're excited to play this game with you. It's going to be really easy.

0: Take it to the max. 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Please just rewind. 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
1: God knows I am
2: reincarnated. 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
0: All right, Serena, I know you're a big fan of Dr. Pepper. Curious to see if you would be down to try the Dr. Pepper chicken tenders. These are new with Slim Chickens. It says they've created a special Dr. Pepper-inspired seasoning for its tenders, wings, and bite-sized chicken.
1: I would try it. I feel like I could see myself eating the bite-sized chicken with a little sprinkle of the Dr. Pepper sprinkles.
0: It's funny, like, the picture of the seasoning, like, it looks good, but it's just, I know it's going to be sweet, and it sounds weird, but just, I am who I am. Okay. I don't like sweet meat.
2: Hi. What is your preferred meat style?
0: Spicy.
2: Oh, yeah. I like spicy.
3: So like a chorizo.
0: If it's beef, I don't like pork chorizo, only beef.
3: Well, then I'm out, I guess.
2: What do you mean you're out?
0: He's porky.
1: Yeah.
0: What I'm trying to think, like,
2: would
0: I like a Nashville hot, like, that's probably what if I don't get, like, okay, Dairy Queen has some of the best tenders.
1: Uh-huh.
2: They are surprisingly good.
0: And they're
2: good.
0: Really good. The OG, just original ones. They have a Nashville hot it's a flamethrower. And it's okay.
3: Oh, dang.
0: But it's a little, I don't know. It's like they're trying too much. And that's how I feel like with this. Like, what do we really need a Dr. Pepper seasoning
2: that's
0: chicken?
2: That's what I'm saying. What about, like, chicken flavored chicken?
1: Right? But no, I would try it one time. I don't think it'd be like something I'd want to do like every single time I go and get some chicken. But no, because
2: it's
1: I love Dr.
2: Shot,
1: Pepper.
2: Right?
0: Yeah. The comments are funny. Isaac Dior 17 said, toes gonna fall off.
2: That's something different. I think that's diabetes.
3: That's diabetes.
0: Tino Cortino Radio. Listen, man, celebrity gossip. We got a ton. What are we going to spill in tea time today?
1: Diddy's life behind bars is sounding a lot different than what you might expect it to be.
0: He's getting massages, bro. He's getting massages.
2: Really?
0: We're talking all about it next.

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1: All right, let's talk Diddy and his day-to-day in jail. Apparently, he's living his best life. It's Tino Cochino Radio. It's tea time. What is happening?
2: So NBC News spoke with four men who spent time in his unit, and they claim Diddy is spending thousands of dollars a month paying other inmates to cook for him, clean, do his laundry, even give him massages.
1: Whoa.
2: And apparently he's accused of having access to Hennessy, a contraband cell phone, and even a jailbroken tablet. And sources claim that he uses the phone for Instagram and has received explicit photos from a former girlfriend.
1: Take that, take that. I wonder what his Finsta is. What's the fake Instagram account Diddy uses?
2: Ooh.
1: Right?
3: I mean,
1: imagine Diddy just in his cell, just all his feet kicked back. He's got his little Hennessy cup. He's got his jammies on. He's just scrolling.
2: And he like comes across 50s like posts, and he just squeezes his cup.
1: Like Arthur.
3: I mean, it's smart, right? Because he's gaining respect from the inmates. Like, literally, like, you're paying them off.
2: Well, his lawyers are obviously denying this. And then I guess the prisons didn't confirm, like, the allegations, but they said that contraband phones and drugs continue to be a problem.
1: Of course. And we know that money buys anything. That is the world that we're in. It's not like he doesn't have access to his money. His lawyers probably put X amount on his books all the time.
3: Crazy.
2: And he's probably telling people, too, if you take care of me when I get out of here.
1: Take care of your family, whatever. So,
3: and he will.
1: They just moved his date up again. I think he gets out like in January 2028, so like 2 more years. Okay. And I feel like it's going to get moved up again. I think he'll get out next year.
4: He might.
2: Possibly, yeah.
4: Unless he's sneaking Hennessy into the jail.
2: Random. I saw a picture of him too. He looks like an old, like, Tata.
1: I mean, he is. I mean, he's, what, 60, right?
4: 56.
1: Yeah, so it's like he's not dying his hair anymore, 56. So that stuff is gray.
4: Yeah, his beard is. That's looks really like Santa.
1: Your beard gets pretty gray now, right?
4: Yeah, it does. Yeah, but I still got some brown.
1: I feel like a gray beard looks good, man. You should rock it.
3: Well, you don't color it, do you?
4: No, I don't color it.
3: Oh, that's good.
4: It's natural. Thanks.
1: Matt, like, I don't know what happened. You were, like, really cool for a while with your appearance.
4: Thank you for the using past tense.
1: Yeah, because you like, let it go.
4: I had a mohawk. I don't know. 47-year-old man with a mohawk.
2: You're, like, chest hair that showing is giving me the ick.
3: I think you're just outgrowing your family.
1: I'm telling you, Matt looks like
4: your chest hair gives me the ick, Serena.
3: Okay. She does have a mustache.
1: Let's switch it.
2: Chin hair.
1: The average job search in America now takes this long. How long do you think, Serena, to find a job?
2: Year and a half.
4: Oh my God.
1: We'll reveal it next. It might shock you.

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2: All right, so apparently the average job search in the United States now takes over 6 months.
3: That's what I was going to say. My God.
4: That's still a long time.
2: It says it lasts 25 to 26 weeks. Remote hiring means more people are competing for the same roles. Damn.
4: It's crazy. It's tough out here. Even like, well, my friend's daughter, she's young. She's like 18, but she can't even find just like a serving job or, you know, just like
3: I thought everybody's looking
4: job.
3: For people like in that kind of money bracket to work and they can't find them.
4: Yeah. Like, I don't know what's happening out there.
2: Yeah, I feel like every day I'm driving somewhere and I see signs all over the place. Hiring. So
3: what?
2: It's like, are people just really not looking? Yeah. Is it not the type of job? I know that I've got a couple friends that are like, well, I'm not going to take this type of job because I deserve this type of job. It's got that mentality. Yeah. It's like, bro, if you need a job, then you will find a job.
3: And then look for a different job while you have
2: exactly.
3: that job.
2: You just got to find a way to support yourself. I think that there's a lot of people that are just very picky.
5: It's like, bro, walk into an Arby's. They'll hire you on the spot.
2: Damn, Arby's sounds good, low-key.
3: Every time I tell people I like Arby's, people are always like,
4: I like Arby's too.
2: Cheddar. Is classic. It is delicious. And I don't know if you've ever had their mozzarella sticks, but
5: no.
4: My husband doesn't like Arby's. He's an Arby's hater.
2: Really?
3: Who?
4: Yeah, my husband.
3: Oh. Not the one where you ring a bell, good service?
2: Yeah.
3: Yeah.
2: Okay. You know who else used to do that? Long John Silver's.
5: Oh, my
2: God. I've never been to that. The Hush Puppies were great. Oh, he sounds so fat right now, dude. I just love good food, man.
5: Not there no more.
2: Listen, coming up next, I want to talk about basically avoiding a fight with your partner. Now, specifically, this is for my fellas out there. You know what it is. You don't want to fight with your girl, man. It messes up the peace in your home. And that's just, ugh, you don't need that. So how do you avoid it? We'll talk about it.
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around. 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

0: 1027 is a JJS. It's funny, man. All these places are doing drops, right? And it's like all the rage. Everybody's trying to get these tote bags and whatnot. I saw that Home Depot is releasing an ugly sweater, which actually looks pretty cool. So there's certain drops that you see and you're like, ugh, why would we need that? I kind of don't mind the ugly sweater from Home Depot. I kind of want to get that for some ugly sweater parties coming up later in the holiday season, man. Frankie V, hopefully you had a great first weekend of October. Hopefully you got some decorations put up and whatnot, man. The city looking nice. Got that new Cardi B track coming up next.
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Shout out to Vanessa, Carrie, Jason, all locked in right now. Also, Michelle, I know you got a sex loud in the office. Got your Don Toliver body coming up in about 3 minutes.

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0: S, the number one hit music station. Drake actually dropped some new music this past Friday. Saw a lot of people posting about that on socials over the weekend. So what we're doing is handing you $1,000 cash toward Jeanette, man. The energy bills, the summer vacations, they cost a lot of money. Now we got to start spending more money because the holidays are coming up. So we got you, man. $1,000 for you at 12 o'clock. So stay with us to win that on the iHeart Radio app. Got a new one by Tyla. Is It Love? That's coming up next.
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0: 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Frankie V, so coming up at 1 o'clock, you know you're winning $1,000 cash. So make sure you're back for that. Also got Bad Bunny, DTMF, and DMX, Party Up, coming up next as well.
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4: Cool weather taking over for the rest of the week. Lows are dropping into the mid-40s tonight with mostly clear skies. Expecting most of our week to be on the cool side with 40s or low 50s. As you go into Tuesday, highs are dropping as well. Low 70s. Sunshine throughout the day should be beautiful out there as all the extra cloud cover we had early Monday morning is gone and we're expecting the rest of the week to just be sunshine. From the ABC 13 Weather Center, I'm meteorologist Thomas Battle.
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1: Yeah.

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1: So as we get through this work day, we kicked it up earlier today. We're doing it for a few weeks. Every hour, you get paid $1,000 cash just for listening in. 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So stay for that cash. My Instagram, at Frankie Bizzle. Slide in my DMs. If there's something you need, I got you as well. Tyler, Is It Love? Coming up next.
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Mornings with Tino Cucino, JJS, number one in Music Station. 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The Martin's Downtown Halloween Street Party with two stages. 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

0: 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You can enter it there. I'll be right back with Tyler.
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Now, here's your chance to win $1,000. 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

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Mornings with Tino Cucino. Have you been answering these winning words to try to get that $1,000 to help you delete your debt? I wish I could. I can't. So, you know, it's up to you. Fight the good fight. Answer those words and hopefully answer the call to get $1,000 to help you delete your debt this week with a grand. Let's go.

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K-Dot with that TV off right there, man. iHeart Fiesta Latina is coming Saturday, October 17th, Kaseya Center in Miami, bringing you the biggest Latin artists in the world on one stage. And every single year, it gets bigger and better. Now,

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Bruno did his thing at SoFi Stadium in Los Angeles over the weekend. Multiple shows absolutely brought the house down. I got Janae Aiko, Kendrick Lamar, so good on the

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Grandma Selena, calm down right there, man. Listen, I think I'm in trouble. And I feel like I'm in trouble because I committed to something.

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5: Cool weather taking over for the rest of the week. Lows are dropping into the mid-40s tonight with mostly clear skies. Expecting most of our week to be on the cool side with 40s or low 50s. As you go into Tuesday, highs are dropping as well. Low 70s. Sunshine throughout the day. Should be beautiful out there as all the extra cloud cover we had early Monday morning is gone, and we're expecting the rest of the week to just be sunshine. From the ABC 13 Weather Center, I'm meteorologist Thomas Battle.
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